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1: 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Or this. And of course,

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0: Joe Walsh with All Night Long on Steve Gorman Rocks. If you're just joining us, Stan Lynch is with us from the Heartbreakers. Stan, before anybody knew who any of you guys were, do you remember a time when it dawned on you, this guy has got songs? Like, Tom is one of those songwriters on everybody's short list. He always delivered. Did he have that from the jump?
1: Pretty damn quick, man. As Mike Campbell used to say, he goes, the boy can lay a lip along a lyric. You know, he just had a way of telling stories that were older than him. And I took it for granted because I grew up with these guys. And I got a chance to tell Tom that when we went to the Hall of Fame. And I hadn't talked to him in a while. I remember tugging him aside and saying, look, I just took it for granted. You just come walking into the room with another great song because you just did it all the time. And I said, I realized what a tremendous effort that was because I've tried it myself now. Early on, he could walk in the room

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1: Football. 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

take a look at the news here. Oh, man. I think we're getting a little bit of a sneak peek as to what could possibly be happening with the Kansas City Chiefs. Do you remember just a few weeks back how we were talking about the moving around of players' salaries, right? And it's amazing. The accountants in the NFL and the accountants in the Cayman Islands, I think,

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1: 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Sometimes it goes like this. I have been here. Or this.

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1: 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Sometimes it goes like this. Or this. And of course,

0: TSO coming to town. Oh, man, what a show, what a time. Perfect time, too, December 29th. You're caught up in the holiday spirit. They're going to be here for two shows. We're going to get you going second row. Are you kidding me? Second row TSO tickets for caller number 10, 913-600-1011. 101 The Fox, hey, who's this?
1: This is Joe.
0: Hey, Joe. What's up, man? How are you?
1: I'm doing good.
0: Yeah?
1: So far, so good today. How are you?
0: Oh, that's wonderful. Not doing as well as you because you got second row tickets.
1: Oh, that is awesome. Yeah. I've never seen them and always wanted to, so this will be perfect.
0: Oh, there you go. You've never seen them. Wow.
1: Never seen them.
0: Who are you going to bring?
1: That's a good question. I suppose my wife would be a good one.
0: Yeah, start there. All right.
1: Yeah, that's right.
0: Good call. All right, Joe, put you on hold, get some info. Tomorrow, right about 7:55, I've got your front row tickets to TSO. Make sure you listen for it.
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4: 35 southbound over the Kitbon Bridge. That earlier wreck has been cleared. Things pretty much back to normal there. 70 westbound into the metro, a little bit congested, as is 35 northbound coming in from the Kansas side. J.D. Jackson, right now, traffic.
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0: though, more of a matinee kind of chick. 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And wouldn't you know, we've got a show to do. 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
10: It'll get up there today, 95 for a high. Tomorrow, 93 and sunny skies the next couple of days. Rain moves in on Saturday.
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1: 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I'm almost out of here. Doug Medlock's up next, and because it's Friday, here Doug's lick of the day after 4:20. He'll play some sort of riff. 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
1: Ever wanted to try an Olympic sport but think you're too old, too out of shape, too busy, or that those sports are just too unsafe? 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

0: 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She says she's not sexy. 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
4: Well, we got a couple more hot ones Friday and Saturday till rain moves in Saturday night. 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I'm hoping it'll dry out in time for the game Sunday night. 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